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6: I'm Craig Flint from your Weather Authority. Tonight, fair sky, 55 to 60. Tuesday, partly sunny, mild, highs near 75. From your Weather Authority, I'm meteorologist Craig Flint.
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0: Pearl Jam with Even Flow from the album 10, released in the summer of 1991. A brand new band at that time. A couple of guys from a band called Mother Love Bone. That band ended when their singer died. Two guys, Stone and Jeff, wanted to keep moving on. They thought, well, we can't stop now. They had to get a new singer. They found a kid named Eddie Vedder from San Diego. He moved to Seattle. They immediately started writing songs. Pretty quickly thereafter, started playing shows, made a record, had a deal. Pearl Jam came together in a haphazard fashion. But once that first record hit, boy, they took charge of their career. This band, for 35 years, has been incredibly conscientious, very self-aware, always making smart, measured, calculated decisions. They never wanted to get out over their skis. And as far as I can tell, they have done just that. They've maintained complete artistic and creative control. And they're a band that they can be proud of. Well done, gentlemen. Z1023.
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19: 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Let's get back to the show. This is Steve Gorman Rocks.

0: Van Halen would jump on Steve Gorman Rocks. You know, Sammy Hagar came in and replaced Diamond Dave, and the band continued and did very well with Sammy. But it's not like there wasn't a few little piles of rubbish, if you will, to clean up in Diamond Dave's wake.
1: Oh, there's got to be. Anytime you do that big of a lineup change, there's got to be drama.
0: A huge drama, and it went to the very core of Van Halen's existence. There were people in the industry, by which I mean people at their own record label, Warner Brothers, who were thinking about, okay, maybe you might want to change the band's name now.
1: What?
0: Listen, don't take my word for it. Listen here. Bassist Michael Anthony explains.
2: Here we had everybody, Warner Brothers, our management, our lawyers, everybody going, oh my God, David Lee Roth's gone. You guys are, you know, Warner Brothers wanted us to change the name of the band. And I remember Eddie and Alex, we were at Warner Brothers, and they're yelling, going, hey, hey, this is our last name. This is our careers.
0: Yeah, if there was anything that was never possible, if any idea was never going to fly, it would be that one. They could have gotten Van Halen to become a polka band before they'd get him to change their name. 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
1: I mean, like, it's especially because it's somebody's actual last name. 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So with any other band, like, maybe I get it a little bit, but Van Halen, not a chance.
0: I'm sorry, are you seriously planning to start a radio show called Gorman without me? That's crazy. Z1023.
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14: I'm Craig Flint from your Weather Authority. Tonight, fair sky, 55 to 60. Tuesday, partly sunny, mild, highs near 75. From your Weather Authority, I'm meteorologist Craig Flint.
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1: Steve Gorman Sports. Okay, so much to think about over the weekend. First of all, the World Cup rolled along. The United States men beat Paraguay 4-1 on Friday night in the greatest performance in the history of the men's team in a World Cup. And by the way, there's not even a close second. That was exhilarating and brilliant. I was watching the game at a pub in Minneapolis, packed like sardines with a million other soccer fans. And about 30 minutes in, we were all saying the same thing. Who is this team? What are we watching? If the U.S. men can play like that every night, the quarterfinals are a given. And I can't believe I'm saying this. They might make the semifinals. Saturday night, the New York Knicks got their first championship in 53 years. And congrats to them. They are the ultimate New York team. I mean, baseball fans have the Yankees and the Mets. Football fans have the Giants and the Jets. Hockey fans have the Rangers and the Islanders. All New Yorkers have one basketball team. That's the Knicks. Don't even start on the Brooklyn Nets. They mean nothing. Congrats to New York. Congrats to the Knicks. A great team of players who sacrifice for the greater good. The way the game is supposed to be played. Cheers, Knicks. You earned it. 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
11: I'm Craig Flint from your Weather Authority. Tonight, fair sky, 55 to 60. Tuesday, partly sunny, mild, highs near 75. From your Weather Authority, I'm meteorologist Craig Flint.
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0: for questionable wisdom on Steve Gorman Rocks. 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
1: Listening on V100 out in Topeka, we have Robin who needs some advice. Now, Robin's dating a new guy who she really likes, but she hasn't introduced him to her friends yet because she knows, Steve, her friends will tell her that she could do better.
2: I'm already upset about this one.
1: Now, Robin says she comes from a high-class family, and she's an attractive girl who could get whoever she wants. And her boyfriend, well, she says he's cute, but doesn't have any money, and her friends are going to judge her so hard for this. What should she do?
2: She should redefine the word high-class family, because, Robin, you're from a low-class family that this is even a concern of yours. If you are given all the life lessons you need, you either ignored them or you had horrible teachers. There's a very successful book right now called The First Rule of Mastery, and it's just about life. It's like how to get your life under control, and rule number one is stop worrying about what people will think of you. It's basic stuff. The best thing Robin can do for this guy is get rid of him, because he's walking into a hornet's nest of her nonsense. If you are seriously thinking about, I really care about this guy, my friends will judge me, and you can't add two and two and realize I need new friends, then Robin, you got some pretty big issues.
0: Z1023.
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1: It's June 15th, April. Let's look back today on rock music history.
2: Let's go. I'm ready.
1: On this day in 1989, Nirvana released their debut album called Bleach.
2: Yeah, baby.
1: Now, critics liked it, but it sold a grand total of 40,000 copies in the United States. Woo! On this day in 2016, Jimmy Page was in a courtroom on the stand, and he had to deny that he stole the riff from Stairway to Heaven from a band called Spirit. They had a song called Taurus. And they said, hey, man, you took it from us. And Jimmy Page said, no, I didn't. And the court agreed. And Jimmy Page was cleared because when you're in a band called Spirit and you sue the guys in Led Zeppelin, you're probably not going to win.
2: Nobody can win against Zeppelin.
1: Oh! Finally, on this day in 1988, Bruce Springsteen was in Rome on his world tour. And a photographer snuck a picture of Bruce in his underwear sharing a moment with his backup singer, Patty Sciarfa. Now, Bruce was a married man, and news of the affair broke worldwide. And then Bruce got himself divorced, and then he married Patty Sciarfa, and they're still together to this day and have, I believe, three children.
2: Whoa. But the real question is, Steve, what kind of underwear was he wearing? Is it like boxer briefs, boxers, tidy whities? Like, this is the real news that we need to dig up.
1: Have you ever seen his glutes? Of course it was tidy whities. He wanted to show those things off.
0: Z1023.
3: New message.
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21: I'm Craig Flint from your Weather Authority. Tonight, fair sky, 55 to 60. Tuesday, partly sunny, mild, highs near 75. From your Weather Authority, I'm meteorologist Craig Flint.
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0: 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She's back. It's the lovely comedian Kelly Collette.
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1: Have you sent a D-pic in the last 5 years?
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3: Your lady.
4: Your lady,
3: yeah.
4: Of course.
2: Yeah.
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2: Yeah. Yeah, she's like, what are you doing at work? 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
3: Hilarious.
2: Yeah.
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2: Nobody wants a flaccid.
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0: 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She's back. It's the lovely comedian Kelly Collette.
1: I've noticed you've been lingering around the protection stones. 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

0: 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She's back. It's the lovely comedian Kelly Collette.
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16: I quit my job at the corner store and started heading out for the open road. 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And my pants, of course. You gotta have pants. I assume you knew I was wearing pants at the time. Well, Interstate 10, West Coast bound, out to a place that some people call L.A. Where the sun is always shining and all the girls are naked and all the dudes are gay. That's what they say.

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1: Right.
0: But the way that you talk about it, it makes no sense.
2: Oh, if I tried this, I'd be looking for an apartment today.
1: Exactly.
2: I don't get me wrong. Well,
3: this guy ended up getting a diaper bag in the face after trying to hit
4: a diaper bag
3: with a pillow.
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3: Dear Bob and Tom show, specifically Tom, I'm writing to you from a hospital bed. 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Man, was she pissed.
2: See, I think the way I created
3: now
2: this...
3: Now I'm waiting for the surgeon to remove the pillow from my ass.
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3: I think we're going to be rejoined, if I'm not mistaken, with Dr. Buckets. Dr. Buckets, a distinguished basketball shooter. In a matter of moments, I believe we're going to getting a the former Mr. Buckets.
4: That's what you sound like, producer man.
3: Did that come over the radio?
25: Oh, yeah.
26: That was our producer.
3: I thought that was supposed to just be in my headphones.
26: Oh,
27: while we wait, real quick, I splurged the other day. You guys have the, you can get the car wash unlimited thing?
25: Sure, absolutely.
27: I finally got it.
4: Yeah, you did.
27: And man, 14 times yesterday I went through.
25: Yeah, you did.
27: Yeah. Darn right. After about the seventh time, they stop waving at you. They're just like, yeah. Oh, okay, come on through.
2: Do you think it'd be a fun day to go to all the locations of that place?
27: Oh, yeah.
2: And wash your car at each one.
3: What?
25: Well, there are quite a few.
3: You absolutely have thought of that.
27: What's the most you've done in one day?
2: Oh, well, probably four.
4: In four different locations?
2: Depends. If your car got all dirty or muddy or whatever. Maybe it rained, you want to get rid of the water spots.
25: Yeah.
3: I got the I got the inside and out where they wipe it out.
25: Sure,
2: inside. Okay, I think we're ready now. Have there we go.
27: There he is.
2: Look at that shirt. Hey, Ryan, how are you, sir?
28: Hey, good. How are you?
2: But this is
4: we didn't know he was good looking too.
2: Yes. Ryan Martin is a distinguished basketball coach from the great state of Maine, and we spoke to him a couple weeks ago when the Guinness World Record people revisited one of his records, the most basketball half-court shots made in 1 hour. Ryan, what was that number again?
0: 272.
2: And you shot it, I figured it was about 33%?
0: Yeah, it's actually exactly 33%. I think 828 shots.
2: That's unbelievable. Wow. In an hour.
25: Yeah.
2: That is absolutely great. And you've got that world record. But now over the weekend, you did a new world record. Can you tell us about it?
0: Yeah, that was the most NBA threes made in 24 hours. So it was like you had to make one every 7 seconds was the average. So I made 11,115.
4: So you did it? What?
2: So you got the record.
0: Got the record, yeah.
4: Oh, well, congratulations.
25: Can you lift your arm over your head now?
0: No, it's pretty bad. My wrist is all swollen.
4: Oh, look at it. It sure is.
0: That's pretty bad.
2: Yeah. Wow.
25: God.
2: Well, good for you. Now, can you tell us, how does it work? Do you have guys feeding you the ball every 7 seconds?
0: Yeah, so... no, because I needed to make one every 7 seconds. So I was taking shots faster than that because I shot 79%.
2: Wow.
0: So I was trying to take shots probably every 4 or 5 seconds. Also, I took a couple few minute breaks too. But yeah, I had three different groups come in. One group came in for the first 7 hours, another group came in for the next 7 hours, and the last 3 hours was just a combined effort where everyone was pretty much there for the last 3 hours. And then the students from my school came in for the last hour.
4: Were they cheering or staying silent?
0: No, they were cheering. It was loud. It was awesome.
4: Oh, good.
2: Aww. This is great. I just love stuff like this. Our guest is Dr. Buckets. He is Ryan Martin, a distinguished basketball coach and a good player.
4: Well, we don't know if he's distinguished. We may have a losing record.
25: Oh, jeez.
4: Why don't we ask the man?
2: Ryan, both my parents at one point were teachers, and my mom was a gym teacher, so I have nothing but respect for you.
4: I respect them, too, but I respect those with a winning record more.
2: How'd your team do last year, Ryan?
0: I'm not coaching anymore.
2: Oh, see?
4: Oh,
2: you made him quit, Josh.
0: Yeah. My team, we had a 500 record.
2: Oh,
25: so he was average.
4: I noticed behind you have a picture that says in the hoop, and it's a basketball. It's a drawn picture, but, I mean, it looks like a child.
27: Hey, I sent that to him. I'm just glad he hung it up.
0: Yeah, it was one of the students at my school.
4: Very cool.
2: Now, is it? Did I get this right? You were offered a gig with the Washington Generals to take on the Harlem Globetrotters on a nightly basis?
0: Yeah. That was right when I was done playing professionally in Canada.
4: Ryan, Tom cannot believe
2: it. How could you turn that down? That's my dream job.
0: Yeah, I don't know. That would have been, I would have had a hard time letting the Harlem Globetrotters win every game.
2: Yeah, I probably would have been the bench. Boy, talk about defeat. Hey, Coach, we're losing again. Yeah. For God's sake, put me in.
4: Had some sleep yesterday, Ryan?
0: I laid down. I didn't really sleep that well. But my body's pretty sore, but yeah. It definitely felt good. To lay down.
2: Now, is there someone physically there from Guinness, or do you just have to set up a bunch of cameras and stuff to get a record?
0: Yeah, they gave you the guidelines to follow, so we had to have three different camera angles, and then there's other things you need to do too. You need to measure the hoop to make sure it's 10 feet. You need to measure the line, make sure it's the NBA three-point line distance, and you need to measure the PSI and all the basketballs that we use too.
2: Oh, you don't want a deflate gate thing going on.
0: That's right.
2: Do you shoot from the exact same spot every time, or did you mix it up a little bit?
0: No, I stayed in the same spot the whole time.
2: Where is your spot, may I ask?
0: I just picked top of the key. It was just the easiest to.
2: You know, now, how many times did you hit the backboard?
0: The backboard. The backboard first? I don't think ever. Yeah,
2: no, okay, good. Okay.
25: He's a swisher.
2: I'm just asking.
26: Well, no, if you hit the backboard, you got to call it.
25: Oh,
26: yeah.
25: I see.
26: Got to say back.
4: Otherwise, it's slop.
26: Yeah.
2: Now, is there going to be some way to cash in on this?
0: Like monetize it, you mean?
2: Yeah, monetize.
0: I don't. I'm not actually funny. Someone just sent me a text. I just saw it. They said, you need to find a way to monetize this. So I don't know.
4: Oh, we got a connection issue.
2: Oh, nuts. We just when we got to the money part, we lost.
4: That's that public school Wi-Fi.
2: Okay.
25: There he is.
4: There he is back.
2: We lost you for a second, Ryan. Now, you just mentioned he was a swisher.
25: Mm-hmm.
2: Do you think, what's that floor thing called? Is that a
25: swifter?
2: Yeah, so
25: a swiffer.
2: He'd be the perfect spokesperson.
25: The swisher swiffer?
4: That's not bad. Cleaning the court before.
26: Yeah. There's your commercial. Yeah.
2: And they just show it one three-pointer after another.
4: Or a mouthwash. You could swish it around.
25: Yeah.
4: Oh.
25: Yeah.
2: We're trying to make you some money here, Ryan.
25: Yep.
2: No. Once again, we were speaking with Ryan Martin, Dr. Buckets, who just got the new world record. He also has, I should point out, the record for the most free throws in an hour, a staggering 2,494. That is an approved Guinness World Record. The most threes in an hour, 1,527. The most NBA threes in an hour, 1,142. And you just heard him say that he has the most NBA threes in 24 hours, 11,115.
4: Crazy.
2: The previous record was about 10,703.
25: That's great.
2: So some amazing records. Is there another record attempt on the way of any sort that you haven't conquered yet?
0: I want the most threes and free throws and half-court shots made in a minute. Those are my next.
2: Oh.
4: Okay. In a minute.
25: Man.
2: Well, what is the do you know the current record?
0: It's 9 half-court shots. It's 33 NBA threes and 67 free throws.
4: Whoa.
2: And in practice, have you ever beaten any of them?
0: I've done the threes, and I've made 33.
2: Okay, I'm sorry. we seem to be having a breakup problem. But, hey, Ryan, listen, it's been cool talking to you. Congratulations. I hope you figure out a cool way to monetize this.
25: Yeah.
0: Thanks for having me. Appreciate it.
2: Oh, of course. Congratulations. It's a really cool thing you're doing. I think it's great. Well, we really had a great time talking to you.
4: Yeah, really impressive. Good it's guy. Insane.
2: Okay. See you, Ryan. Sorry Hi, about Ryan. The technical issue.
4: He seems
2: there.
4: Like a great guy.
25: Mm-hmm.
2: And as you pointed out, the super handsome dude.
25: Yeah.
2: That was a little bonus.
4: Some guys have all the luck.
26: Yeah. And he can shoot a basketball.
4: Oh, my gosh.
26: Huh? Yeah. How about that?
2: But those are some
25: guys. Some guys have all the fame.
2: But, yeah. And I know it's a radio, but when he held up his arm.
4: Yeah. It looks hurt. Yeah.
2: It was really joking. Swollen just above the wrist.
4: His forearm looks like a bicep. Like it was Popeye'd out.
2: It looked like you when everything kicked in about ninth grade and you saw your first Playboy.
4: I mean, people didn't see me for weeks. And I came out like a fiddler crab.
26: I can't stop.
2: Yeah, I know.
26: Maybe there's a world record for this. How got, many shots I get in 30 seconds?
2: You got your first three-pointer across the bedroom.
26: That's right.
2: Well, actually, this may be the weirdest tie-in ever.
26: I hit the ceiling with that
2: one. Speaking of fiddler crabs, did you just say that at random?
4: No, I did. Because they have the one giant claw and then the one tiny.
2: We have fiddler crabs in the news.
4: What?
25: We do?
4: As Chick would say, psychic comedy continues.
26: That's right.
2: The annual spectacle. Remember we talked about this a couple years ago? This is a big deal in Japan at the Miwasaki Coast.
26: Who Wasaki?
25: Miwasaki.
2: Miwasaki.
25: Miwasaki.
2: Miwasaki.
4: Well, then, you Wasaki, me pay money.
26: And by the way, I can memorize your takeout order. Okay.
2: Did I not print this for you, Christy?
25: Nope.
2: Thousands of fiddler crabs emerged from the burrows.
4: fiddle about.
2: In the exposed tidal flats. Did you get any of the video of this, Jason? This is really something.
4: This happened, those crabs, Christmas Island. Yeah. You ever seen that where the... Just, it seems like millions take over that.
25: Yes.
2: It's the male crabs perform what is described here as a synchronized dance, rhythmically raising and lowering their oversized claws.
4: Really? And size really does matter to those crab ladies.
25: Yeah.
4: The bigger the fiddler.
25: Ooh.
4: One,
2: scientists don't know why the crabs do this dance. They believe it may help attract mates.
25: Well, of course it does.
2: Off, right?
25: Why else would they do it? And they're not in jazzercise class.
26: The bigger the crabs, the more sought they are.
4: Well, the bigger that one claw.
25: Wouldn't that be funny if there was one lady in the front?
2: Because I thought we had the video.
4: Pincer.
2: I haven't seen that many crabs since Daytona Beach spring break 1973.
26: Whoa.
2: Little crabs, you see.
4: Who's got the trunk butter?
2: Where's Miss Dirty Leg 1973?
26: Miss Dirty Leg. You got a problem.
2: No.
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0: That's soul fly.
1: Well, I think I'll land on some horse manure. I think I'll land on the poop du jour.
0: Poop of the day, Chip.
1: I think I'll land on a squash possum. And then I'll land on your potato salad. Just washing up. Because I'm looking at the world through flies. Eyes looking at the world through flies. Looking at the world through flies.

0: No,
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0: no.
1: Thing good. You owe me $100.
0: No, that went good. Good. The melody went up. You went all the way down on it.
2: I was quoting the lyrics.
1: You know what?
3: I am going to give that to Tom. But
1: yeah, you know what? I completely apologize. Yeah.
2: But I'd forgotten how crappy that song was.
3: It was a surprise for a huge hit.
4: It wasn't a huge hit.
1: I thought the hook was okay.
3: It's okay.
1: But him doing the Mick Jagger.
2: Yeah, you nailed it.
3: That's unfortunate.
1: Is that Mark Lindsay or is it?
4: No, that I think, I don't
3: Paul
4: know.
3: Paul Revere. Was that Paul Dick?
2: No, Paul Revere did not. He did not sing.
4: That was Mark Lindsay.
3: There's Mark Lindsay.
2: That was one of those bands that was Paul Revere and the Raiders. Then it was Paul Revere and the Raiders featuring Mark Lindsay.
4: Yeah.
2: Then Mark Lindsay did his that Indian song. And the
1: Indian Reservation.
2: Yeah.
4: I like that song. I know.
1: Silver Bird.
2: Didn't you have a
4: I saw Mark
2: sexual
4: Lindsay.
2: Congress with Mark Lindsay?
4: No. But I saw him in concert.
1: What I
4: at
1: heard.
4: One of those Happy Together tours or
1: everybody
4: whatever.
1: Thinks it. Everybody thinks you banged Mark
4: I didn't
1: Lindsay.
4: Bang Mark Lindsay.
2: Did you meet him?
1: As a matter of fact.
4: Sexual
2: Congress is... much more elegant.
4: I've never met Mark
2: And since the Congress usually is screwing us, but seriously, we're coming right back.
1: Mark Russell, greatest hit.
2: To the O'Reilly Auto Parts Studios. 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
8: I'm Craig Flint from your weather authority. Today, partly sunny, not as cool, near 75. Tonight, late night shower possible, 55 to 60. Wednesday, breezy with morning showers, but not all day, near 75. Thursday, widespread rain and embedded storms for the morning. Windy, warm, and more humid, near 80. From your weather authority, I'm meteorologist Craig Flint.
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1: There's Pat Godwin.
24: Hello.
1: There's Josh Arnold.
24: Yes.
1: There's Ace Cosby.
25: Hello.
1: I'm Chick McGee. I got it right that time. Hello, Tom.
2: Hello, Chick McGee.
4: What was the Paul Revere and the Raiders hit? What was their big hit?
1: Kicks.
4: There was another one, right?
3: Those just keep getting harder to find.
4: Yeah, they do.
1: Yeah.
2: They had a bunch of, and they were on those afternoon rock and roll shows, and they were obviously not plugged in. They'd show them, the guitar player would be standing on a diving board.
3: Oh, sure, yeah.
2: By the swimming pool with, women doing the, whatever is it, the boogaloo or something. It was, but they were great.
1: Kicks, Just Like Me, Let Me, Him or Me, Good Thing.
2: Oh, see, Good Thing's on there?
1: Yeah, that's on the hit
4: Kicks
1: list.
4: Just
2: yeah. Huge hit.
1: Here
2: it is.
1: We don't have to hear it again. Okay.
2: Good, Beach Boys thing.
3: Very
2: good
3: Beach Boys.
1: Good thing. So they just sat around and listened to everybody else and
3: they
1: tried
3: were
1: to
3: derivative,
1: do,
3: yeah.
2: Yeah. Yeah, that was absolutely a little Brian Wilson Beach Boys thing.
4: But, yeah.
2: Now, anyway, yeah, but you're right, though, Christy. Paul Revere had his organ looked like a looked like the front of an Edsel.
4: I remember them on American Bandstand. That's what I remember.
0: Okay, now I'm, Hungry. Hungry for
4: a... That was a good song.
0: It's that Paul Revere and the Raiders' biggest commercial hit, says here, was Indian Reservation.
4: Oh.
0: Credited simply to the Raiders.
3: Is that...
0: Released in 71, number one on Billboard.
4: I loved that song.
0: 6 million copies.
2: Really?
4: Yeah, so I know.
3: Is that Cherokee people?
5: Yeah, that's a good song.
4: Yeah. Cherokee tribe.
2: We have an important birthday in the world of the native peoples of North America coming up today.
4: Oh, we do?
3: Oh, all right.
2: Yes.
3: Oh.
0: Really?
2: Would you like a little taste of today in history?
3: We could Why not?
2: Special edition.
0: I'd like to see somebody try and stop you.
2: Yeah, this is kind of interesting. On this date... In 1829, the great Apache leader Geronimo was born.
4: Ah.
2: We honor him today by doing a cannonball in the hotel pool.
4: Or jumping out of airplanes.
2: Yeah.
0: He jumped out of stuff a lot, right?
2: Yeah. What was the movie where the Geronimo jumps out of a plane and Yek goes, me?
0: I think it's a Hot Shots.
3: Hot Shots.
0: Hot Shots.
3: Part two, I believe.
2: Important day. Geronimo, great leader.
4: Mm-hmm.
2: I believe he's buried in like Beef Creek Cemetery or something. I'll have to double
4: Beef
2: check.
4: Beef Creek
2: something
4: Cemetery.
2: Something like that. Yeah, I don't.
0: Okay, Beef Creek Cemetery sounds like a great stew maker.
4: Yeah.
3: Have you tried Beef Creek's stew?
2: It does sound good. I'll have to double check on that. I need to do a little more.
4: You ever make a steak in your house and your whole house smells like steak the whole day?
2: Sure.
4: I did that last night. My air purifier went from 1 to 999. It was so bad.
3: Whoa.
2: Yes, it is. Yeah. I was right. It is the most famous burial of Geronimo. Is it Beef Creek Cemetery?
4: Where is Beef Creek Cemetery?
2: In Lawton, Oklahoma.
0: Okay. Are you saying beef like cattle or are you saying beet?
2: Beef. Like, beef with like cattle. Like,
3: gotcha.
2: Like roast beef, yeah.
0: Okay.
2: The great Geronimo. Happy birthday.
3: This is flowing au jus.
0: Yes.
2: I don't think he was of the Jewish faith, but we'll
0: I've
2: just
0: never done forward. That.
3: Not what I
0: I've ordered au jus, but I've never done
3: it. Good.
4: You've never French dip?
3: A little French dip in
0: and
3: there?
0: I don't know why.
4: I
0: put French fries
4: a French
0: in
4: dip.
0: I'll have a French fry.
2: I just find it awkward. People may think it's...
0: What? A Jewish person might be having lunch with you when you order au jus.
2: Yeah, I think that might be.
4: Oh, Tom.
0: Once again, he's
3: a little Reuben.
0: a little tired today. Yeah, a little tired is what he is.
4: Can't understand
0: a little
4: that.
0: Tired.
3: His friend Scott will text him.
0: It's okay. You know Scott.
2: Yeah. Happy birthday, Phil Mickelson. Lefty. Uh-oh.
0: He just got banned somewhere.
4: Yeah, San Diego. Yeah, his golf club.
2: Didn't they?
0: Something about a lady.
4: Yeah. Inappropriate.
2: Didn't live golf just get dead?
0: I think if it hasn't, it will be getting dead soon. But he had inappropriate advances.
4: Yeah, contact with a female employee at the golf the club.
0: He was asked not to return. He was kicked out of his home club.
4: Yeah.
3: Come on, Phil.
4: Phil.
0: Lefty.
4: Come on.
2: Yeah. There's 18 holes out there. Leave that one alone.
0: Once again, he's very tough.
2: Happy birthday, Tupac Shakur.
3: Ah.
2: Doesn't Tupac sound like a some kind of a lobbying group? Taxpayers United for Public Arts and Culture.
0: You mean like
2: Tupac Association?
0: The super PACs and all that stuff?
2: Yeah. While I'm at it, the first roller coaster in America opened on this date in... What year do you think the first roller coaster, Coney Island, was the place?
0: 1903.
3: Yeah, I was going to say that.
0: Huh.
3: First decade of 1900.
2: Yep. 1884.
4: Oh.
0: Yeah, we were way off.
2: I'll bet that was scarier than hell.
3: Man.
2: So, you know, they would obviously do a lot of train travel, but to see a train.
0: I wonder how many people.
5: What's the oldest working roller coaster?
0: Wait a minute, hold it. What's he trying to say?
2: I'm saying it'd be terrifying.
0: Just let him talk.
3: Well, that train's got hills.
2: Yeah.
4: What do you think? There's what no roof.
2: I assume the technology was based on mining.
3: I would think so.
0: What do you think they did to test the roller coaster in 1894?
3: Lost lives.
2: Yeah.
0: Yeah.
5: We lost one.
0: Yeah, there were a couple pumpkins in the seat and strap them in.
2: There were homeless dudes hanging out near Coney Island.
3: There were Irish around.
5: So true.
0: No.
2: I was trying to think of the first minority. You were the nice job.
0: Josh.
2: Way to soften that.
0: Tom said there were homeless dudes around.
2: Sure. He'll try anything. Give him a couple of drinks and
0: Remember when they got the homeless dude to pull the rickshaw on Seinfeld? Yeah, shows you really want this job.
2: Oh, here we go. Should we finish history later? It looks like we're running out of time. Yeah. There's a couple good ones. In fact, there's one that you'll love, Josh, involving the cinema. We'll get to that later. As we continue, what else is happening in sports? You want to give me a little preview again?
0: One of our listeners has written in an email, it says, Dear Bob and Tom Show, good morning, Tom.
2: Yes.
0: 4 soccer games, the World Cup, 4 ties, .. Thoughts?
2: Again.
0: That's for you. Oh, there is an interesting story. I haven't gotten to it yet, but Dear Bob and Tom Show, don't sleep on the Netherlands. Do a search on the Netherlands. Thousands of fans follow the team to Dallas, and they even shipped over a double-decker bus painted in Netherlands colors, orange.
6: That's fun.
0: And they filled the streets getting to the game all dressed in orange. And this is from Rico van der Heyden.
2: That's cool.
0: He's got to be
2: Netherlandish. Well, I appreciate that others enjoy it. I just don't.
0: No, you don't.
2: No.
0: You've said people are acting like they're enjoying it. You're the brave one to step up and say, I hate it.
2: Those are real fans. I think there are a lot of folks in America that are bandwagon jumpers thinking this is really exciting. And if they've sat through the 4 games yesterday and watched no scoring, maybe they'll join me in my disdain.
0: And I believe we've settled on this until I hear different.
4: Okay.
2: That's a great song.
4: Yeah. God, okay, I love that
0: That's
4: song.
0: A great song.
4: Yeah. You don't like Tears for Fears?
6: What the hell is wrong with that? I love Tears for Fears. I don't like that they
5: the cup there.
6: Used it for his little soccer report.
0: Let me tell you something, mister. This is as delicate as gossamer over here.
2: We are the world.
7: If you keep this up, we're going to tell people that your real name is Josh Arnold Dick.
6: No!
7: Just like Paul Revere Dick.
0: Paul Revere Dick.
4: Yeah,
0: what a name,
4: that's his name.
7: Tim Allen.
0: Wow.
7: Dick.
4: That's Tim Allen.
7: Tim Allen's his birth name. Tim Dick. Absolutely.
0: You think Dick is Paul Revere Dick's son?
4: Is his middle name Allen, like Paul Revere's middle name?
7: I believe so.
4: Okay.
7: I'll have to double check that. Well, and Tim is a good friend of the show, and Tim is, of course,
4: about to make a lot of money.
7: voicing Buzz Lightyear again. And
4: coming out this weekend.
7: Getting great reviews already.
8: Toy Story 19. This time, unbelievable. The Toy Story gets lost in the street.
7: Toy Story brings joy to a lot of people, much like your death will.
4: Oh, man.
5: Well, that seems a little really harsh.
4: It was very
6: harsh. He goes from 0 to 90, doesn't he?
0: Are you sure?
5: You make fun of one song.
0: He mashed it down.
7: I'm not pussyfooting around. You go,
0: plus it's kind of
7: you go badmouth in Toy Story. You're on my list, Mister.
4: Wow.
7: Okay.
0: I don't know if I can stand that.
7: Wow. Yeah. You know, we had some really good shows a couple weeks ago.
0: Yeah.
7: Maybe we should replay
0: those. They should. Yeah.
7: I've got to get home. I taped those 4 soccer games to watch no one score for 6 hours. That'll be good.
6: They scored. They just didn't win.
0: Yeah.
7: But you said they were all tied at 0-0.
0: Four ties. There are 1-0-0. There are 1-1-2-2.
7: Okay. Once again, I can put in soccer terms my interest in soccer in this tournament.
0: Wait a minute. What am I doing?
7: The answer is,
0: I'm not sure I'm talking to you. Go ahead.
7: The answer is nil. No. Okay. Sorry. Now, if your answer is a nil when it comes to what the hell am I going to do about my economic situation, here's something that might help you. American Financing specializes in helping folks that own their own homes. Grabbing some of that equity, as you know, if you read about it, maybe you watched your neighbor sell their house and you went, the Johnsons got how much for that place? Because the price of the average house in America has gone up substantially. 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Depends on the situation, obviously. 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
11: I'm Craig Flint from your Weather Authority. Today, partly sunny, not as cool, near 75. Tonight, late night shower possible, 55 to 60. Wednesday, breezy with morning showers, but not all day, near 75. Thursday, widespread rain and embedded storms for the morning. Windy, warm, and more humid, near 80. From your Weather Authority, I'm meteorologist Craig Flint.
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0: Welcome back to the Bob and Tom Show in the O'Reilly Auto Parts Studios at the news desk. Christy Lee.
4: Yep, right here.
0: There's Pat Godwin.
15: Hello, Chick.
0: Hello, Pat. There's Josh Arnold.
15: Are you guys enjoying the year of the semi-quincentennial?
4: Oh, is that what it is?
15: Is that it? Yeah, that's it. What do you mean?
0: Semi?
15: Yeah, semi-quincentennial.
0: It's not quim-centennial?
15: No, but we're due.
16: It could be.
7: Got Hef's house.
0: There's Ace Cosby.
16: Hello.
4: Not anymore.
0: How long is Hef?
4: He's been gone a while.
16: And the semi-quim is a Jimmy Lee Curtis.
0: When did he die? Oh, a semi-quim. I'm Chick. Hello, Tom. And it might be time for...
4: 2017. Baby,
15: it's a wild cup. It should be, it's a wild cup.
7: Why? No, that doesn't make sense.
15: What if...
7: It's not a wild cup.
15: You're right. It is the world.
7: It's really stupid.
0: No, here's the one.
15: I really effed up.
0: Here's the one that really doesn't make sense. That one doesn't make sense to me. And I don't know why. But here...
15: Turn it.
0: Yeah. That was really... Here you go.
7: That works. That was a great song.
15: Well, problematic.
7: 10 years after. Oh. Yeah, admittedly, there are some lyrical issues, but
0: There we go. Remember how big that song was?
4: The number one song of that year, remember?
0: My God, it was everywhere.
4: I remember that countdown like it was yesterday.
7: Yeah, I remember climbing down the ladder to turn it off.
15: We actually sang that in Sunday school.
0: And Chuck Negron?
4: Yeah?
0: High on a kite singing that.
4: May he rest in peace.
0: He liked the Dragon Tom.
7: Is that the heroin?
0: The H. Oh, yeah.
7: The H?
0: Oh,
7: okay,
0: yes.
7: Very nice.
0: You know, British say H. H. H instead of H.
7: Fascinating.
0: Okay.
7: Oh. Now, we have...
0: As delicate as gossamer over here, Cup. People.
7: Okay. So are we going to have a World Cup update?
0: Yes, we are. The coach of Iran's World Cup team says it was ordered to leave the United States. Don't come back. Okay, I added that last part. And to return to its training base in Mexico just a few hours after opening the game against New Zealand, where it ended in a 2-2 draw. They said the Iranians were ordered to leave earlier than planned. The team had expected to spend the night in California. A little dancing, a little nightlife.
4: Yeah.
0: The Iranians' World Cup cycle has been in upheaval, of course, since U.S. and Israel began a war.
7: But didn't...
0: February 28th. I thought we wrapped it up
7: this
0: yesterday.
7: This morning they're saying that they're going to have an agreement signed. Maybe that'll...
4: Friday.
7: It seems like we're just bad hosts.
15: This could have also been done semi for their safety.
4: Safety is what I was thinking, too, because there were a lot of protesters. And
0: Couldn't we prank them in the hotel, you know, and short sheet them and stuff?
15: I mean, I'm more for that.
0: Yeah.
15: 1,000 paper cuts, you know what I mean?
0: That's right. Turn the refrigerator off. let the
1: who
0: ice.
1: Who knows what, but until ink is on paper, I don't think any, I mean, I think anything.
0: Yeah. All right. What's going to happen. Tiny Cape Verde that you were making fun of yesterday.
4: Mm-hmm.
0: Were you?
7: No.
0: I think you were.
7: I just asked, I asked where it was. I never heard of it.
1: No, you said it was like an S-hole or something.
0: Yeah.
7: I didn't. I
0: stupid
7: when
0: stupid
7: I heard
0: people come to the room.
7: I thought no. I said, "Is it a restaurant?" I that's where I. Go. There's a nice
0: Verde is a fine restaurant. Yeah, here. I don't know if it's nationwide.
1: Not at all. Very local.
7: Maybe they have one. Maybe they have one in Cape Cod.
0: They stunned the World Cup world in their debut. Heavily favored Spain, one of the two top favorites. Spain and Argentina, scoreless, nothing draw yesterday.
7: That had to be exciting.
0: And. Their goaltender for Cape Verde, his name is Vozinha.
4: Oh, I like that.
7: Well, that sounds like a drug they'd be advertising in the evening.
0: Yeah, yes. He's 40 years old. He denied Spain a goal, and he has caught the internet by storm. That's Vozinha.
7: Vozinha.
0: What song is that? Oh, Venus. Oh, Venus.
7: Yeah.
0: Oh, Venus.
7: It's no good thing. For those of you that are just joining us, you want to hear
4: you
7: a little bit of
4: you did not miss a thing.
7: All of you are in the Raiders.

0: It's a real duck.
1: Oh, he's so cute.
2: How do you put little shoes on a duck?
0: It's very careful.
1: Oh, that's great.
0: You know, my boy Bobcat owns a duck.
2: Yeah, he does. I've seen a couple ducks.
0: Yeah. He loves ducks. The two-year-old duck is a familiar sight at events in the historic city center where he accompanies he's with his owner, Carla Gomez, as she sells water and soft drinks. Merlin's newfound international fame.
1: Why Merlin?
3: Water.
2: Why not?
0: He's a magic duck, I guess.
3: Water.
1: Why is it like should be like El Quaco or something?
3: I like El Quaco.
1: Well, I mean, if you go to a Mexican duck, come on. Merlin. I mean, it's nice that Merlin isn't a magician finally, but I mean,
3: El Quaco.
1: I'd go to see El Quaco.
4: I would do. Unless he was a doctor.
1: Dr. Yeah. Quacko?
4: Dr. El Quacko.
1: Oh, that's even funnier.
0: Here we go.
1: When you go to the proctologist, can you imagine if he had a little mascot? Oh, hey, doctor, who's that? Why you have that duck over there in the corner? Oh, that's El Quacko.
4: Yeah, I love it.
1: I'm about to enter your El Quacko with my index finger. Oh. Please don't clench.
0: He's doing something wrong.
2: I know.
0: That's wrong.
1: I'm sorry. So what's El Quacko doing?
0: He's just getting picture taken. He's becoming a viral sensation.
4: That's it?
0: It's a real dog.
2: It was all over the news. Chick, you did the right thing.
1: The thing about Merlin, I mean, that name is so associated with wizardry. Right?
4: Yeah, of course.
0: It's a great world of industry of wizardry.
1: No, but I'm saying if your name is Jeeves, for example, you're kind of typecast.
2: A butler?
1: Yep. Yeah, there's a thing. But Merlin's the same thing. Although I do have an acquaintance named Merlin who is incredibly gifted and brilliant.
2: Very smart.
1: So
4: his first name is Merlin?
1: Yeah, and he's real bright.
2: Very rich.
4: Does he wear a tall, pointy hat?
2: No, he's an attractive young man. Just had a baby not too long ago.
4: Does the baby wear a tall, pointy hat?
1: Yes, absolutely.
4: Yes.
1: What circles do you two run in? It's a long story.
2: It's a long story.
1: Wait a minute. We're going to have to put off that world record.
0: Well, okay.
1: Is there a geographical location for that world record?
0: You said Boise, Idaho, I guess. Is that right?
1: Ah, Boise. That must mean my buddy David Rush.
0: Yeah.
1: Must be. And it's a good one.
0: No, it's not.
1: And the next time he does this record, we got to get him some. We could have given him Bob and Tom accoutrement.
4: He didn't even thank us for the balloons we gave
1: him. Yes, he did. Yes, he did.
0: I don't think
1: this record may or may not involve balloons.
0: It does.
1: Also coming up, will taking laxatives help your memory?
0: Huh. What if you forget to take them?
4: If you crack your brains up.
1: Then you'll forget where the toilet is. That'd be bad.
4: Hey, where's my underwear full of?
0: Vozina.
1: Nice cap on it. Right. We're coming back to the O'Reilly Auto Parts Studios. 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
1: You're going to get athlete's lip.
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2: Hi.
0: There's Pat Godwin.
3: Hey, Chip.
0: Hey, man. There's Josh Arnold.
3: What's up, sluts?
0: All right. There's Ace Cosby.
3: A common greeting.
2: Speak for yourself.
0: I'm Chick McGee.
2: The days are over.
3: It's a compliment.
4: Got
3: a
4: wait a minute. Really? Whoa. So you're acknowledging it?
3: No.
4: Are you?
2: For Tom's sake, yes. Of course. He wants to believe that. Let him.
0: Hi, Tom. Guess what time it is?
6: Stupid world record.
4: History.
25: Slut time.
26: David Rush.
4: This is a great one.
3: Oh, it's not history. It's world records.
0: Yeah. Has broken the Guinness World Record for the longest time. To keep five balloons aloft in the air,
4: And this is
2: oh boy!
4: This is the thing.
2: This is so incredible.
4: This is where you guys, you think, okay, this has to be really easy. I could do this. Mr. Rush has a lengthy essay explaining how difficult this is.
0: What I'm thinking is the instrument has not been invented to measure my indifference. World record,
2: especially something like this.
0: 17 official attempts, Rush claimed the title by keeping the balloons aloft, five of them, 1 minute and 14.89 seconds.
2: That's okay. It?
0: Christy says that's it.
4: See,
2: 1 minute?
4: Because they're balloons, and as Mr. Rush explains, they can drift, they collide, they
0: move
4: unpredictably.
0: Let him speak with his words.
4: Do you have him on the phone?
0: No. Rush says keeping the balloons in the air turned out to be far harder than juggling because balloons drift, collide, move unpredictably.
4: I said that.
0: Making them surprisingly difficult.
2: Well, that's because you read along with them. We know how this works.
4: Not everyone knows. You're giving away my secrets.
0: Yeah, you're fooling all of us. His first official attempt, just 58 seconds. Just short of the 1 minute minimum required for a record.
4: Then he got the helium idea.
3: Made it so much easier.
2: This record had not been set before.
4: It had to be a minimum of 1 minute.
3: I see.
2: Do we have video?
4: Do we have any video? Oh, there we go.
0: Poor bastard.
4: By the way, how would you feel if you were the guys trying to play a game of squash or handball and he's in there dicking around with balloons?
3: Look at him.
4: He's running around. He's kicking. It's amazing. He's getting all hot and sweaty.
2: Oh, Jesus.
26: He got salt in his eye.
4: And it took him several months of practicing to learn to do this. It looks easy, but it's very difficult.
3: Okay.
4: But now, see, if he'd had Bob and Tom balloons, then we'd be getting a little publicity out of this.
2: Yeah.
3: But what makes you think he wants anything to do with us anymore?
4: That's because you guys are constantly belittling his amazing accomplishments.
26: He's working with five balloons. What are we supposed to do?
3: I think it'll look kind of fun.
4: It does look fun.
3: Yeah. Would you try
4: this? This would be great at a kid's party.
0: Josh is trying his hardest to be positive. Really looks kind of fun. You want to try it?
2: We love your enthusiasm.
4: No, but wouldn't it be cool at a kid's party?
3: It's exhausting.
4: You get an extra piece of cake if you keep the balloons up for more than a minute and get a world record? Come on.
0: You know what your enthusiasm gives
3: An extra
0: you?
3: Piece of cake.
0: You know what your enthusiasm
4: What would you give
0: him? Crying, driving home?
2: Yeah.
0: That's what I get you.
4: What would you give him? You give him your OnlyFans password.
3: Again.
27: Again, he hasn't seen that in years.
4: Well, let's... is that sports? No more duck news.
0: No more Merlin the duck news. Merlin the Mexican duck,
4: or as I like to call him, El Quacko. That was very exciting.
3: I love El Quacko.
4: I thought we would give Patty G a chance to sing here. Pat Godwin's got a dry bar special. They call it.
26: Felix has got to sing now.
4: It's on YouTube, and you can watch a preview of it, a 9-minute preview. It's great. And then if you want to watch the whole thing on the house. What you do is you type in all caps, Pat Godwin. How does that work, Pat?
27: All caps, just like I said, Pat Godwin. That's the promo code. You get a free month subscription.
3: So at the website or app.
27: Yep.
4: So you just go to the Dry Bar app and check
3: or website.
4: In.
2: Or website, yeah.
27: Website, app.
4: Okay,
27: website.
4: Oh, that's nice to know.
27: App.
4: I thought since Pat, you can't play the guitar, we should explain.
27: I got Larry Crane to play it.
2: Nice.
27: And,
0: he's good.
27: Johnny yeah. G. Troy Kinnett on the organ.
2: They're all good.
27: Dane Clark on drums.
2: All of them.
3: Johnny Galecki?
27: John E. G.
3: Oh, John E. G. Not yes. Johnny.
4: Johnny.
3: Okay.
27: G. John Mellencamp's bass player.
3: You should have gotten Johnny Galecki.
27: That's pretty good. Yeah.
3: I don't know if he plays. Or
27: he doesn't play.
2: Johnny G. is
3: but
2: well.
3: I would. I like him.
4: In any event, you've had surgery. You can't play, so you've got some instrumentation here. Are you ready?
27: Ready.
4: Okay, here they come. This is a very fine band. This is going to be tough to keep up with, but we'll see how you do. Here it is.
27: Tried to make her laugh, tried to make her smile. I only have another 500 miles. Driving to her parents, she knows I hate to go. She's all ticked off and the traffic is slow. We had a little spat, had another fight. She's still furious from late last night. She's mad as hell, here come the tears. When we finally get there,

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2: Could you buy like a used Pope mobile?
3: Absolutely, you could buy it. Yeah. At Artie's Pope mobile.
2: I know a couple guys that have a big enough ego they'd want one.
3: Hi, I'm Artie.
4: Look it up on Bring
3: When's
4: a Trailer.
3: When's the last time you said, "There's the Pope. Look at that sharp Pope mobile."
2: I'll be coming to the party. I'll be coming to the party standing up in my Pope mobile.
4: The Pope mobile always reminds me of that game Trouble.
5: Yes.
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7: I'm Craig Flint from your Weather Authority. Today, partly sunny, not as cool, near 75. Tonight, late night shower possible, 55 to 60. Wednesday, breezy with morning showers, but not all day, near 75. Thursday, widespread rain and embedded storms for the morning. Windy, warm and more humid, near 80. From your Weather Authority, I'm meteorologist Craig Flint.
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3: Josh Arnold. Hi, there's Ace Cosby. Hello. I'm Chick McGee, and Tom, we have a special guest.
2: She is Ms. Kelly Collette, comedian.
23: Hi, guys.
2: Hey, Kelly, how are you?
23: I'm Casey. Doing great. Hi. Good to be here.
2: Is that your nickname, Casey?
23: I've been called that before. I think it's very cute.
24: Casey,
23: I like
24: Masterpiece.
23: Yeah.
24: That's your full nickname.
25: Oh, that's a barbecue sauce.
23: I was going to say, is that a chicken brand? I like it.
2: Did you have a nickname as a kid?
23: Corky.
24: Corky?
23: Yeah.
2: Oh, that's cool.
23: There were too many girls on my soccer team named Kelly, and they were like, you get to pick your own nickname. And I was like, Corky.
24: All right.
23: Oh. Yeah. And then I went to high school, and I went with a bunch of girls from the soccer team. And then when they first raised my name for a I raised my hand for attendance. They said, Kelly. And I said, here. And they go, that's your name. I go, you guys thought my name was Corky for like 8 years. You didn't know my real name. So
3: I thought you were cheating in baseball. Juiced your bat up. Yeah, that's Corky. What I thought.
2: So you're a soccer player. So are you a fan of the World Cup?
23: I am. I'm really? Loving it. I
3: See?
23: Love it. I love
3: See?
23: It.
3: Yeah. There you go.
2: You and I are out.
23: You guys don't like it?
24: No, I do. Yeah,
25: we
24: no,
25: do.
24: Yeah.
25: We do. Okay. He doesn't.
3: I find a way to enjoy it every 4 years. Tom he has a code. You hate the World Cup.
2: Yeah, it's boring.
3: Not only that, but you might have an issue with Kelly because she's acting like she's enjoying it.
2: And you said people are faking it.
3: People are faking it.
23: I like women's soccer way better because the men's team, they just dive and fall down and grab their knee and start crying.
24: There need to be penalties like in hockey for that.
23: Yeah, they'll just like lay down for 30 minutes and realize they're not getting a call.
24: Can't stand it.
23: They'll start dancing.
24: Yeah.
23: It's like, all right.
2: Yeah, it's like those folks you go to Disney World and someone hops out of a wheelchair and prances into wait a minute.
23: This person isn't related.
24: Not all ailments are seen.
3: That can't be happening as often as you say.
2: Oh, I think there's a place outside Disney World they sell fake canes and bandages to put on. Anything to avoid the lines. Sorry.
3: Don't you have one of those doohickeys, the fast pass when you go do that, don't you?
2: Oh, yeah, absolutely.
3: Well, of course.
2: I'd be an idiot. I'm just saying.
3: Sorry, I don't want to be an idiot. I know you wish me dead.
2: Kelly, we
24: lost Chick.
2: Kelly, we were.
3: Maybe when he hope he died.
25: Yeah.
3: Maybe that was probably it. I think I might have been it.
24: You think that was it?
3: That was it, probably.
2: I think.
3: Hey, Tom.
2: Out of context.
3: Bozina. Okay, go ahead.
2: Now, that Bozina is one of the players, is that correct?
3: He's a goalkeeper. 40-year-old goalie from Cape Verde.
2: Cape Verde.
3: Held Spain to 0-0 game.
2: That's amazing.
3: Your thoughts on a 0-0 game in the World Cup?
2: I know Spain's the first seed.
3: Yeah. 0-0.
2: And I see, I have learned a little bit about soccer.
23: Yeah.
2: I know the terminology. For example, my interest in the World Cup is nil. So you see, I've incorporated.
24: If only that were true, because you clearly are interested.
2: No, I'm not.
3: I love the British announcers when the game gets tied up. There's the equalizer.
24: Yes.
3: I love that.
24: Someone who's not interested doesn't bring it up every 10 seconds.
2: Mm. No, but you don't understand. I'm embracing my hatred of it.
24: Well, We would like you to be quiet.
2: Okay.
23: It sounds like you hate watch it like I hate watch TV shows that I'm not into, but you like got to finish the whole season.
2: No, I had it on in the background. My wife was watching it, and it was on, and I looked up and I said, wow, I thought this was supposed to be sold out, and there were 90% empty seats in the middle of
25: the... Oh, here we go again.
2: Did you see that yet? Did you see that on Friday night?
23: I didn't see that. No,
24: the tickets were sold. They just weren't in their seats.
25: They weren't in their seats because they're rich people, and they're hobnobbing.
23: Yeah, that's what it is.
2: Well, exactly. I mean, they were surprisingly empty.
24: Look at all these knobs.
23: Yeah.
3: Those empty seats at the World Cup.
2: Do we have a little photograph?
3: I think we might have.
24: Okay. I mean, it was astounding. There were a ton of empty seats.
0: Shocking.
23: They probably just stuck in, like, L.A. traffic or something.
2: Yeah. And that was the USA playing. I mean, if it was, Cape Nazareth and...
25: Cape Verde.
2: What the hell it was,
0: White Coast.
3: You know, Jesus Christ is in the goal for Cape Nazareth. I didn't know if you know
23: I always learn a new country during the World Cup, too.
2: That's true.
23: Like, as an uneducated American and doesn't know geography, when they're like, the World Cup is in Qatar. I'm like, excuse me? Qatar? Didn't even know that was a place.
2: No, but that's one of the good things about it. You do learn about... lesser countries.
23: Yeah.
2: And
3: you forgot the word far.
23: Far away. Lesser, yes.
2: So we'll see what happens. It should be interesting. Now,
3: should be interesting.
2: Your name came up earlier.
23: Mine?
2: Yes.
23: Oh.
2: Because we have a dating story. And I was trying to remember. You're divorced, is that
23: correct? Yes, I am. Mm-hmm.
2: And are we living in boyfriend land? We are.
23: Okay. And I found now that I have a boyfriend and not a husband, I get a little bit more jealous now. Mm. Like recently we were having ice cream at a shop and I thought he checked a girl out in front of me. And I was going to get mad about it, but then I was like, I should be smart about this. So I just said, what are you looking at, huh? Were you looking at her purse? Were you looking at her purse because you've been thinking about buying me a new purse? Is that what you were looking at? Were you looking at her handbag because you're going to get me that nice purse? Was that? And guess what I got?
25: A new handbag.
23: Blocked.
25: Oh,
23: yeah. For a day.
2: That is some great logic, though.
23: Yeah, yeah.
2: You've given every guy out there a thing.
23: A cheat code. I was just looking at her shoes because they would look so cute on you.
25: Oh.
23: That's good
2: to know.
23: Yeah, yeah.
2: Wow, I never thought of that.
23: It's a little trick.
25: You better know your purses.
23: Yeah, yeah.
25: You got to know which ones are good.
3: I was going to say, purse makes up for a lot.
25: Yeah. Mm-hmm. Depending on what
2: I don't
25: it
2: know
25: is.
2: Anything about
0: what's
2: it.
0: What's the cool purse now? What's the good one?
25: Oh, boy.
0: Hmm? What are you lust after?
25: Well, it depends on what level we're talking.
23: Yeah, it depends on what... sometimes I'll see something... Like, people will talk about these Hermes bags.
2: Oh,
23: yeah,
2: you
23: like the Kelly
2: bags.
23: Yeah, Hermes bags.
2: The Hermes.
25: Kelly like, or the Birkin.
23: The Birkins. Yeah. They're like $40,000, $45,000. I'm like, that's a car.
25: Exactly.
23: And they're just walking around.
3: Better get busy, Tom.
23: With gum in it.
24: No, Pat, you're not allowed to look like that. You asked that question.
0: I know. I regret it.
2: Wow.
23: Would you ever buy your ladies a $40,000 purse?
25: Take this one.
24: I would have to make a certain amount of money.
2: I wouldn't know what it looked like. Is it obvious that it's really nice?
25: You may have bought one.
23: Yeah. It kind of looks like a briefcase. That's probably why like men buy it for their women. They're like, here, you do your business stuff in here.
25: Jason, put up a picture of an Hermes Birkin bag.
3: And it's Hermes. Uh-huh. Hermes.
23: And it doesn't have a label on it or anything.
2: I mentioned the other day I was over at the mall and they had an armed guard in front of one of the...
25: Oh, Louis Vuitton,
2: stores.
25: Mm-hmm.
24: Oh, the mall I go to... Many people are armed, but they're never a guard.
0: It's not a guard situation.
3: There are plenty of pieces in the building.
25: There's a Birkin for you.
23: Yeah. Okay, I don't think they're that cute.
2: I wouldn't recognize that.
24: Okay. And it is. I mean, you look at it and you go, wow, how did they get that price point?
23: And those are used. Right?
25: Yeah.
23: Those are old.
25: Those are used.
2: Are you kidding?
25: No.
23: They're all washed up and used.
2: Does that say $42,000?
25: Oh, yeah.
23: Yeah.
25: Ugh. Yeah, and
3: there's $999,000. That's $1 million. No, that's ridiculous. That must be a misprint.
25: There's also if you want
3: that's
25: to
3: $100 million. That's $1 billion. Mm-hmm. What is that?
2: No, that's
24: $100,000.
23: Oh, you have to get on a wait list.
25: Yeah, you have to get on a wait list to buy a new one.
2: What is the nationality of Mr. Hermes?
25: Hermes is a French designer.
2: Is it Hermes? Oh, okay, mm-hmm. I should have known.
25: Mm-hmm.
2: Now, as opposed to...
25: I have a couple scarves that I bought on
23: them. Oh, the scarves are fabulous.
25: They're beautiful.
2: As opposed to Hermie, of course, who wants to be a dentist.
24: Yes. Sure, yeah.
23: But that's a, sorry, you caught me doing something I wasn't supposed to do gift, for sure.
24: Does it make up for it?
23: There's
25: a
23: girl.
25: I don't care for
23: it. Do you watch the TV show Traitors?
24: No.
23: Oh, well, there were two people at the very end this last season, spoiler alert, and he was lying the whole time, and she said, I'll forgive you on national TV if you buy me a Birkin bag, and he did.
24: Whoa.
23: So, yeah, you can, the ultimate betrayal.
25: What is this show?
23: Traitors.
25: What's this?
23: Traitors is the best show on TV.
2: This is not trading items.
23: No, it's not Pokemon cards or anything.
2: Oh, it's Traitor. Traitor. Oh, I see.
23: Yeah, it's like Big Brother mixed with Survivor mixed with like that old school mafia card game where you would vote people out. I actually had a Traitors themed 40th birthday. That's how big of a dork I am.
25: Oh my gosh, I never even heard of it.
23: And they voted me out first. I was the it was my birthday.
24: Your own
23: and
24: party.
23: They killed me off. Because none of them knew how to play the game and they thought they were doing something nice. They're like, now you can watch. And I was like, I wanted to play. But thanks, guys.
2: Now, a couple quick things here. We're going to have some interesting news in the world of dating from Christy Lee coming up. Oh, also, I wanted to plug Pat's Dry Bar comedy special one more time.
24: Thanks, Kelly.
2: And you can go to the Dry Bar website, and after a little bit of navigation, you can find yourself checking in with Patty G. It's got a couple hundred thousand views already. So check it out. And,
24: Kelly has one as well.
23: I do.
2: All right.
23: I'm going to be in Salt Lake City this weekend for shows after my Indianapolis show on Thursday. But that's Dry Bar Country out there.
2: All right. That's where they filmed it, right?
23: Yeah, that's where they film it.
2: You can see Patty G there. What else is coming up in the news, Christy Lee?
25: Also coming up, we have cities that spend the most time on OnlyFans.
23: Woo!
25: We have a mom who's named her kids after states. I don't know how you feel about that.
3: Alabama, get in here.
2: It's kind of interesting, actually. There's a reason.
3: Rhode Island's just a tiny little thing.
2: And, I never worked
3: so hard in my life.
2: Can you think of, once again, can you think of any famous people named after states?
3: Cal Ripken. I told
2: that
3: you.
2: That doesn't count.
23: Alabama Barker.
25: Yeah. Dakota Fanning.
23: Montgomery. No, that's a state.
3: Montgomery Ward.
23: Yeah, that's not a state.
3: Ask me this capital, Montgomery. Go ahead. I don't know.
2: What's the Montgomery's?
3: I know. It's a city.
2: City.
3: Yeah, that's what
23: he's just a kid named Florida. You got to assume he's not going to grow up.
24: What does Flo Rida count?
3: Flo Rida.
24: George Washington.
25: Georgia. There has to be.
24: Oh, yeah. Georgia.
25: Lots of Georgias.
23: Virginia.
2: Yeah. And as you said earlier, a Tennessee Ernie Ford.
24: Right.
2: And is Tennessee Williams, was that his real name or was that also?
24: I'll have to look it up, but I think it was Thomas. Mm-hmm.
1: You got your Jersey Mike.
24: Sure. Mm-hmm. Yeah.
25: Makes a good sub.
24: Oh.
2: Okay, very good.
24: And his son, New Jersey.
2: They're not speaking.
3: And the great song, what did Delaware Boys?
2: Oh, that's
3: I don't know, Alaska.
2: That's so awful.
3: Come on.
2: We'll have to get that for you. Coming up to you from the O'Reilly Auto Parts Studios, this is the Bob and Tom Show.
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24: Never had a toe in your mouth.
2: God, no.
24: Accidentally, one did not.
2: No. You've had toes in your mouth?
24: I mean, I didn't put them there. 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Like, sometimes they're up by your face and they get...
3: Absolutely.
24: ...mingled around and one might end up in your mouth.
2: You're going to get athlete's lip.
3: Damn
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7: I'm Craig Flint from your weather authority. Today, partly sunny, not as cool, near 75. Tonight, late night shower possible, 55 to 60. Wednesday, breezy with morning showers, but not all day, near 75. Thursday, widespread rain and embedded storms for the morning. Windy, warm and more humid, near 80. From your weather authority, I'm meteorologist Craig Flint.
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25: Hi.
3: Doing hand exercises, I guess?
25: Yeah. I don't want arthritis in my fingers.
3: No, nobody wants it. No. There's Pat Godwin.
32: Hello.
3: There's Josh Arnold.
33: Hi.
3: Ace Cosby.
34: Hello.
3: I'm Chick and Tom. We have a special guest.
2: Joining us in the studio, comedian Kelly Collette is here with us, and she also has one of those dry bar comedy specials. I bring it up because Pat Godwin's is the latest, just released, and you can find out more information on the website or download the app. There's even a 9-minute preview you can watch. It's great stuff, Pat. Congratulations. But right now, I thought we would let Kelly weigh in on the latest in the dating scene in the world of news.
25: A new dating trend called Goblin intimacy.
0: Oh, God.
24: Goblin intimacy?
25: Thank you. Has singles revealing their imperfections to weed out incompatible partners.
24: Oh, I like this.
25: This trend involves people deliberately, Josh, showing off their unpolished, fully authentic selves, like me with no makeup today, including flaws, quirks, and baggage on early dates.
2: So, Josh,
25: you know what you're getting.
2: Yeah. You
25: know,
2: you pick up this gal, she gets in the car, you immediately release excessive flatulence.
24: That seems
2: and,
24: extreme.
2: And you turn the window thing off so she can't lower the window.
25: That's a little.
2: This is me.
25: The idea is that by exposing your inner goblin early on, you will discourage partners who would never be the right fit in the long run.
2: I like this because if someone would use the word goblin intimacy in front of me, I would immediately not want to ever speak to them.
25: Dating coach Damona Hoffman told USA Today that it's not surprising that radical honesty would become popular among some singles tired of artifice and fakery.
24: Sure.
25: An era of dating apps and artificial intelligence.
24: I insist on it, and I use those words in every first date.
25: Do you?
24: I will not put up with any fakery or artemis.
3: By the way, 6 months is the maximum. Most people can fake a different self.
25: I thought it was a year.
0: I thought it was 3 months.
24: Who does that?
25: 6 months.
2: Yeah. Oh, everybody.
24: Six months
2: is pretty long.
3: And you know, the people will tell you who they are. You just have to listen. You know?
24: I can't be the exception there. You don't present yourselves as yourselves?
3: Oh, God, no. Yeah. It's like a sales call.
25: A lot of people don't.
3: You're putting your best self out.
5: They put a gloss on
25: that. And then when you do, people don't want to believe that that's really you because you were so great before.
0: At the six-month mark, they're just like, okay, time to take this toupee off. Right. Maybe just have some big reveal of...
2: Well, I guess you might have figured out the alcoholism and the bad in bed thing.
0: Yeah.
2: What else have I got?
0: I don't know. I don't know about showing everything right off the bat.
24: I mean, some things you don't need to.
0: I feel like the more you love them, the more you accepting are of these little flaws.
24: But yeah.
0: You're not going to get to the getting to know you, love you part if you're just like, take me as I am. I'm not working
2: out. Yeah, after 6 months. Oh, by the way, I have 6 kids.
0: Yeah.
25: Oh, I think
2: that never came up.
25: Yeah.
24: Yeah, I mean, still, you need some effort.
0: Yes.
24: Right? You're not showing up in your
25: sweatpants,
24: stained shirt.
0: Yeah. It's a respect thing. I show effort enough to put on a clean pair of whatever.
24: Yeah.
0: Yeah.
2: I think a good example of this would be maybe on an early date, you do something that, I think you talked about this, Josh. You order some kind of food that's sort of funky, where you have to, you know, chicken wings, where you got to pick it up with your hands, and instead of going to some fancy place where you've...
24: No, that's not my technique. I don't know who that is, but I'm not against that. Order what you want.
3: Yeah.
24: I mean, that's fine.
2: But I mean, if you're doing something that's a little bit, requires kind of a sense of humor to deal with.
24: Yeah,
25: chicken wings.
24: For me, maybe an honest thing, goblin-timate thing would be, you know, I have a Chucky doll. I have a Chucky and Tiffany doll, actually. And then maybe that's like enough. To where maybe some would be like, that's weird.
3: And others, don't go in the shed, whatever you do.
24: Yeah. Oh, yeah, I have a full-size Jason Voorhees in my shed.
25: I would be out.
24: Well, yeah, see? But that would be good because I would want the person who likes horror films.
25: Yes, you know, so. Exactly.
0: Also, you're playing with that feather like a French tickler dominatrix, so you can just bring that feather.
24: It's been a hard habit for me to break ever since I stopped being a dominatrix.
0: Exactly. Yeah. Got to bring that on the...
2: Now, Pat, would you say something like, by the way, you may have noticed I have my own parking space marked at the pawn shop.
5: Pawn shop? They have to pick me up at the apartment, so I'm pretty sure they're aware of my situation.
24: What would one of Tom's goblin-timate secrets be that you could discuss on a...
25: He has to have control over everything.
3: No,
24: well, I think
3: I would submit he's insane. How about that?
24: If he were to break out some Purell. Let's say he put ketchup on his plate and then immediately Purell'd his hands.
3: Right,
0: But that's like opposite of Goblin. Goblin's like bed rotting and sloppy and but that's like clean.
24: Right,
0: that's
24: but
0: a
24: it's
0: different.
2: I think it could be something that is a
24: potential flaw.
2: Or something peculiar to the other person.
0: And like expose your ick right away.
24: Yeah.
2: Or, they can, we had a news story.
25: About the ick?
2: Yeah, exactly. Mm-hmm. That was the term you used. Yeah. Sorry. Yeah, that's exactly what I was thinking. Is there something that I might do that some people would find okay, others would find incredibly off-putting?
25: Well, obviously, there's somebody for everyone.
3: Cutting the elastic off the top of your socks because you find them too confining?
4: You're paranoid.
25: You're paranoid of everything.
5: Your hem jeans.
4: Neurotic.
25: Hem jeans.
24: You are paranoid.
3: You walk around in the middle of the night, 3, 4 a.m. in the morning with your dogs lit up like a Christmas tree.
2: There's a guy right now that wasn't paranoid lying on a slab in some morgue. Should have been paranoid there, pal.
3: I just wish I could have met your Aunt Flo because she's the one who did all this imprinting. Mm-hmm. And she needs smacked around a little bit. But thankfully, she's died.
2: Okay.
3: He wished me dead earlier.
24: He did.
3: Thank you.
25: There's a new kind of influencer out there.
24: Oh, yay!
25: It's a loneliness influencer who is chronicling the solitary lifestyle and brags about having no friends.
3: Well, here I am again.
25: They're part of a trend.
24: This used to be called incel.
0: Get ready with me to go nowhere.
25: They're part of a trend on social media where people who live alone share their routine to followers. One such creator, Pauline C-E-E, shares videos of herself getting ready for work, making food, tidying up, stroking her cat, with almost all including the text, POV, you live alone in New York City and have no friends. She also shares positive messages about being alone while users write in her comments about how they resonate with her perspective or how it helped them to come to terms with their own loneliness.
3: That's right. Even Superman had a fortress of solitude, okay?
24: Yeah, is this about being lonely or about being alone?
3: Alone.
24: There's a huge distinction.
25: There's a big difference. I don't know. That's just how it's written.
24: Hmm.
2: So they come to terms with their loneliness by sharing.
3: By getting a friend. No, I don't.
25: Well, because then they get attention through social media.
0: I've been doing this for months.
25: Alone.
0: I don't know. I didn't know it was a thing that they branded. This is just my social media.
2: I think one of the ways you measure friendship, how many people would you take to the airport?
0: Ah.
2: You got a phone call. I need to write
3: it. That is a short-ass list.
0: Or
3: I'll
0: tell
3: you that.
5: Help move. Help move, too, is a big one.
25: Not anymore. Yeah. I wouldn't even help my kids move.
3: I don't think anybody in this room, I know that.
25: You wouldn't take any of us to the airport?
3: Hell no.
24: What if we were on the same flight?
3: Nope.
2: First of all,
3: you get the bus or Shoe Leather Express.
2: I think we've aged out of helping somebody move.
25: Yes.
5: Yeah, we have.
2: The airport run.
3: Where were we? We were going to do that movie. I looked at Josh and said, you picking me up or am I picking you up? And go, I'm driving alone. Remember that? That's exactly what you said.
24: But I also knew how it worked.
3: Sure. It was fun. It was a fun thing. He didn't wish me dead.
2: I wish I could remember what context that was in because it was so accurate.
24: What's that? The
5: death?
24: Friends?
2: No. The wishing chick dead. I'm forgetting how I did that.
3: It's just nice.
24: You said something would make everybody happy, much like when Chick died.
2: Oh, okay. There we go.
3: Well, yeah. I don't know why, but now Josh is saying it makes it fun.
0: Yeah.
2: I see. Loneliness.
25: Loneliness.
2: A loneliness influence.
25: Mm-hmm.
24: If it helps other people feel less lonely, great.
2: Now, how many people do you think around here would you take to the airport, Josh? And now, you live probably 40 minutes from the airport.
24: Okay, like in my circle of friends?
2: Yeah.
24: Most everybody that works here, I would.
2: Really?
24: Yeah.
2: Oh, I'll be calling you Friday.
24: I mean, the resentment that would build inside me would be immeasurable, but I would do it.
3: Oh, yeah. Oh, it'd be voodoo time.
2: That's a pretty good test.
24: No, I've started looking at things like that as opportunities.
25: Opportunities for what?
2: Growth.
24: Ask that person questions, maybe.
0: Captive audience.
25: Okay.
24: Maybe there's, and this is... This is true. Uh-huh. This isn't interesting to many, but
3: here we go.
24: Maybe on the way to or from the airport, there's a new pond I haven't fished, and I can stop.
2: Oh, see, now that's interesting. I like that.
25: That's not right down the street.
0: That's not a metaphor.
25: No, he fishes.
0: Oh, okay.
5: Pond in.
3: He would see if he what pond he wants to wet.

0: with ultra-fast charging capability, and they're still doing it every day. Because the future isn't some far-off concept, it's already here. Next starts now. Hyundai, an official partner of FIFA.
1: Thank you very much, Christy. Once again, laxatives and their connection to memory. This could be an important development.
2: Did you guys, my dad used to say, smooth move, X-Lax.
0: Yeah. Yeah.
3: Oh, yeah.
0: Somebody
3: oh,
0: yeah.
3: That's a classic. Yeah,
0: that is a classic.
2: How about that?
3: Mm-hmm. Way to go, X-Lax.
0: Bring it back.
1: Well, we'll find out why that's important when we return to the O'Reilly Auto Parts studios. 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
23: Hey, welcome back to the Bob and Tom Show. We're in the O'Reilly Auto Parts Studios. Christy Lee at the news desk.
0: Hi.
23: There's Pat Godwin.
24: Hey, Chick.
23: Hello, Pat. There's Josh Arnold.
25: Hello.
23: There's Ace Cosby.
26: Hello.
23: I'm Chick McGee. And Tom, we have a special guest in the studio.
1: Comedian Kelly Collette has joined us here in the studios.
23: Yep.
1: By the way, we were talking about that scam thing that goes on the end of your hose that doesn't have a coupler.
24: Yeah, you got burned, didn't you?
1: And as soon as...
0: And
1: the brake started, it popped on my computer.
0: Yep.
1: So don't fall for that one.
24: It's just a coincidence.
23: I wonder what word it went off of, because you didn't say what the product was called. You just said hose.
0: Scam. You rang? I'm back.
23: You know, Tom, guest comedian appearances on the Bob and Tom Show, like... Kelly, how about that? Sponsored by Lee's Famous Recipe Chicken.
24: Mm-hmm. Famous for a reason.
1: Speaking of famous, I'm trying to remember, there was some weird viral video with you. Weren't you mugged or something?
27: Yeah, so the beginning of the month, I was assaulted by a guy who rode past me on an e-bike and smacked me.
24: Oh, my gosh.
27: My immediate reaction was to take off my shoes and start chasing him.
24: Nice.
27: And called the cops. He got arrested. He has 9 counts of this now.
1: So he
0: was like a serial slapper.
23: Well, hang on a second. What did you do to get
27: slapped?
23: Exactly.
27: What was I wearing? I know.
1: Oh, so he slapped you in the butt?
27: Yeah. He slapped me on the butt.
24: Whoa.
27: But it was from behind, so I could have been a minor. Don't toot my own horn, you know. Still got
24: sure.
27: it like that, you know. He don't know. But yeah, I chased him. And it was all caught on camera. So I'm so petty. As soon as he hit me, I was like, I'm going to catch this guy, whether it was on foot or on the internet. So I went to the internet, I posted the video, and they caught him with a couple hours. But yeah, he's done it to a lot of women, and he keeps getting out. And so now I've talked to the prosecutor. I'm being a real big loudmouth about
24: really?
27: It. But yeah,
24: so
27: it's working.
24: You know, you've never been able to take a compliment. Yeah,
1: they did arrest him, though.
27: Yeah. They did. And then they let him out the next day, and he's doing it again.
24: Yeah,
27: but it went all the way to Australia. Like, the Daily Mail was going to pick it up. Like, I got Access Hollywood called me, and I was like, really?
1: Who made the video?
27: The video was a security camera on a building I was walking by.
24: Wow.
27: And I was able to walk in and get it. And then the cops were like, hey, can we get a copy of that? And I'm like, do I work for the police now? Like, I'm the detective.
24: Yeah, you probably can get a copy of that.
0: Yeah, yeah, just ask like I did.
27: Yeah, exactly. Wow. I had to do all the work. So yeah, that's it went super viral, and I got a lot of weird comments. A lot of women were like, "You go, girl! Like, this sucks. I love how you took off your shoes and chased ass after him." And
24: yeah.
27: then a lot of really bad comments too.
1: That's
0: I was with you, girl. I loved that video. I was like, you go, girl.
1: Yeah. I haven't seen it. So we'll have to repost
0: it. It's on our Instagram.
27: Yeah.
1: Okay, very good. Yeah. We're talking with comedian Kelly Collette. No, we were talking about the fact that you own a home.
27: Yes.
1: And you have been doing some redecorating.
27: Yeah.
1: Now, are you, I have some friends that, for example, when you go to their house, you have to take your shoes off.
27: Yeah.
1: I don't do that.
27: You know, not a shoe. It was always weird when you would go to your friend's house and they would have different rules or they would say fancy things. You know, I remember when I was a kid, I was spending the night at my friend's house and her mom yelled up the stairs. She's like, when Kelly takes a shower, give her the good towels. Don't give her the bad towels. Give her the good towels. And I was like, the privilege. Like, you guys have so many towels. You can categorize them into good towels and bad towels. Like, you know what a bad towel in my house was? Jeans. Okay? You ever just have to dry yourself off with the clothes that you wore walking into the shower? So I'm pretty sure she was like, don't give her the ones that are under your brother's bed. Like, I'm pretty sure I know what a bad towel is in that house.
24: That's probably a bad towel.
1: So, it'd be scratchy.
27: Exactly.
0: Isn't it the worst when you get in the shower and you forgot to put the towel on the hook? And you're like, you got to walk across your bathroom to get a towel. I hate that.
1: Now, do you, at your current home, do you have...
27: In my trailer.
1: In the, like, the parlor bathroom, if you will. Like
27: yes,
1: like
27: in my powder room.
1: Girls' towels, you know what I'm talking about.
27: Yeah.
23: It is getting more difficult for him to speak with us, let alone
24: like
23: strangers.
24: You mean the towels that are not meant to be used?
0: You mean
24: like
0: guest towels?
1: Yeah, do you have those?
27: I got fancy towels. You ain't allowed to touch them. Those are towels for looking. You know what I mean?
24: Well,
27: you can dry
24: towels.
27: Your body off with my
1: so
27: looking
1: if,
27: towels.
1: If I were to go in your bathroom and wash my hands, is there a real towel to actually...
27: Yeah, you can have one.
1: Are they marked?
24: It's like he can't fathom that you're an adult.
27: Yeah.
23: No.
27: Well,
23: yeah.
27: I'm a comedian. You probably have to wash your hands with a coffee filter, you know, like whatever I had lying around.
0: Do you provide the paper towel, like the
27: disposable
0: guest towels?
1: Oh, that's nice.
0: That's what I have in my guest bathroom.
24: Those are nice.
0: Yeah, because that way...
23: Did you say paper towels?
0: They're paper guest towels, you know, they've got designs or something on them, and they're nice, and you can throw them away.
27: I come over to my guests with a hot towel.
0: Isn't
27: right after
1: nice?
27: They take a poo. So
1: I love hot towels.
27: I like to be waiting right outside.
1: I would love to have one of those hot towel machines.
0: You can get one.
23: Josh gave me one.
24: We were gifted
23: for Christmas.
1: Yeah, I don't have a spot for it. But I mean,
24: I'd like it back.
23: Have you ever been more insulted in your life, Josh? On did you hear what he just did? I'm gonna have to get one of those.
27: I got you one.
23: On God,
2: I don't have a spot for it. But I'm getting
23: damn
2: but
23: believable.
1: I hate to
27: keeps
1: say this.
27: Keeps his computer monitor on.
1: That it's universally true, but I think women have a way of buying these towels for the non, you know what I'm saying, the bathroom where your guests can go.
0: Right.
1: That are totally non-absorbent.
27: Oh, yeah.
1: They have the absorbency of aluminum foil. but they look pretty.
27: They're so pretty. Yeah. I have one in my guest bathroom. It says, you're allowed to go through phases, and it's the phases of moon on it. It's very witchy, but it's like probably the only thing you can read in my bathroom because I don't have reading material. So every guy that goes in there is probably like, huh. Just reading the towel over and over again like it's an affirmation.
1: You should do a tour of your house.
23: Didn't you have the Gettysburg Address over your toilet?
27: The proclamation?
23: Is that you?
1: No.
23: Did I dream that? I'm pretty sure you used to.
1: The only thing in my bathroom over the
23: Stalin's address on May Day in 1958. I think you
1: master
23: were that
1: suite,
23: was
1: whatever you
27: primary
1: call it.
27: Mathis suite. Lyrics that
1: the
27: you
1: the primary, whatever the hell they're calling it now. I have a urinal in the bathroom, and above that is a picture of my builder, Mark. It's a joke. We leave there because it's funny. That's the only artwork in the bathroom.
3: Did you, as evidenced by the
5: bedroom. Did you hear the raucous laughter?
1: Ace, oh, Ace, yeah. Ace, you've used my urinal.
3: The house
5: I have.
1: And is there not a picture of Mark there?
27: Yes. Oh, my. Did you also pee on it? What? Is that you're supposed to be like an aiming thing?
1: I know. No, it's not in the urinal itself. Oh. It's above it, so you look at him as
3: no, that would be funny.
27: Kelly. Oh, full eye contact while you're peeing.
1: Yeah, no, do you have artwork in your actual toilet room?
27: Of course. You have to have
3: toilet
27: a little
3: room.
27: Funny toilet
1: I mean, the
5: toilet.
1: I mean, the room.
5: The alien's back.
3: Yeah.
5: What do you call your toilet room?
1: No, the room where the toilet is.
5: You mean the bathroom?
1: Well, no, I've got a separate room where the toilet is, and then there's the bathroom.
27: Well, the outhouse has a couple paintings.
5: Well, in that
27: it.
5: Case, I think it might be the water closet.
1: Oh, it's nice.
0: Water closet, yes.
27: I do WC. Have powder room written on the outside of it.
3: Oh, that's
27: so,
3: nice.
27: So it feels like people either want to go do coke in it, or they know it. I'm fancy. Yeah.
1: Do you have a, right walk-in there. Closet?
3: You okay?
27: I can walk into any closet I want. Listen, you can't tell me which closet to walk in. All right, I'm a small girl. I can fit anywhere. I do sort of.
1: Do you have artwork in there?
27: I have artwork in probably every nook of my house. I'm very,
3: nice.
27: Yeah, I like all the walls kind of covered with inspiration.
1: Mm. Are they like little phrases?
27: No, I don't have any. I actually only have one. Artwork with words, and it's the man in the arena, Roosevelt's famous
3: nice.
27: Speech, the man in the arena. It's a very comedian thing, and I read it to comics before contests.
1: Which Roosevelt? Franklin? Teddy?
27: That's a good question.
1: Eleanor?
27: I think it's Teddy.
3: It is Teddy.
1: What does he say?
27: He says, it is not the critic that matters. It is the man in the arena, the one whose brow is heavy with sweat, who's trying. I'm paraphrasing.
3: It's essentially if you're creating...
27: Something.
3: You're out. Don't worry. Critics can't. Yeah.
0: They're not doing
27: because they can't do. They right. can't do there what you go. Do. There you're the brave one, and anybody that criticizes you, they're not brave enough to do what you
3: right.
27: do.
0: They're
27: so.
0: Jealous.
27: Yeah, they're just jealous
0: they're
27: of you, jealous. Kelly.
1: Oh, that's
27: this is
1: cool.
27: my mom.
1: All right.
27: Don't listen to them.
1: Ms. Collette on the road. Stops will include Omaha, Iowa. It'll be Des Moines and Dr. Grin's in Grand Rapids. All coming up. Now, we're going to say thanks for joining us.
27: Thank you so much. Indianapolis on Thursday. See you there, guys.
3: Nice.
1: These are the O'Reilly Auto Parts Studios. 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
25: I'm Craig Flint from your weather authority. Today, partly sunny, not as cool, near 75. Tonight, late night shower possible, 55 to 60. Wednesday, breezy with morning showers, but not all day, near 75. Thursday, widespread rain and embedded storms for the morning. Windy, warm, and more humid near 80. From your Weather Authority, I'm meteorologist Craig Flint.
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David Bowie, Space Oddity, Z1023. 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

Be a jukebox hero. Foreigner, it's Z1023. Hey, later today, Jackie is going to have the 5 o'clock funny. That's later on this afternoon. I'm Mike Sheffield, rolling through this day with you together. Thanks for hanging out with me on the job. It sticks for George in Mill Creek.

Z1023, I'm Mike Sheffield. This next song here almost was lost forever. Allman Brothers Band, Warren Haynes, first came up with the idea for this song while driving. Didn't have any way to write it down. But what he did was he sang it repeatedly to himself so he wouldn't forget. I'm talking about Soul Shine with the Allman Brothers Band, Z1023.

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Guns N' Roses, Sweet Child O' Mine. It's Z1023 in the workforce, and the sun is out. We'll take that, right? Hey, turn the page. Bob Seger.

0: Triumph, Magic Power on Erie's Classic Rock, Z1023. Bob and Tom in the morning, Classic Rock all day. I'm Mike Sheffield. This is in Beach 6. There is a restriction on Beach 6 out of Presque Isle today. If you're planning on heading out to Presque Isle, maybe to catch some rays or just hang out, restrictions on Beach 6 today. So don't go to Beach 6. Go to the other ones. Beach 6 has a restriction.
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11: I'm Craig Flint from your Weather Authority. Today, partly sunny, not as cool, near 75. Tonight, late night shower possible, 55 to 60. Wednesday, breezy with morning showers, but not all day, near 75. Thursday, widespread rain and embedded storms for the morning. Windy, warm, and more humid, near 80. From your Weather Authority, I'm meteorologist Craig Flint.
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Z1023 with Bob and Tom in the morning. Classic rock all day. Hello, Darcy. Thanks for checking in today. Mark over in Mill Village, down in Mill Village, I should say. Thanks for listening. We got Keith checking in from Mill Creek. Dave, listening on the road, making those deliveries. Here you go. It's your Eagles, Z1023.

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10: I'm Craig Flint from your weather authority. Today, partly sunny, not as cool, near 75. Tonight, late night shower possible, 55 to 60. Wednesday, breezy with morning showers, but not all day, near 75. Thursday, widespread rain and embedded storms for the morning. Windy, warm, and more humid, near 80. From your Weather Authority, I'm meteorologist Craig Flint.
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1: 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The Who's live version of the Magic Bus.

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6: I'm Craig Flint from your weather authority. Today, partly sunny, not as cool, near 75. Tonight, late night shower possible, 55 to 60. Wednesday, breezy with morning showers, but not all day, near 75. Thursday, widespread rain and embedded storms for the morning. Windy, warm, and more humid, near 80. From your weather authority, I'm meteorologist Craig Flint.
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Def Leppard on Z1023, Aries Classic Rock. Jacka hanging out with you on this Tuesday afternoon. I've drank plenty of water. That's all I did. I drank a couple cups of coffee this morning, plenty of water. Sounds like I'm wired right now. I'm really not. I'm nervous. Kickball again. I know I've talked about it. Last week, my legs seized up. I've stretched many times today. I did not eat a banana because they told me potassium. Maybe I need to pick up a banana on my way. I'm just kind of nervous of being the old guy again. Like 2 weeks in a row. 1 week is like, you know. 2 weeks, I'm going to seriously doubt I have any ability to do anything.

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0: John Mellencamp in Small Town, Z1023 Erie's Classic Rock, still to come, a little bit of rock and roll, The Unforgiven coming by, and one is the loneliest color. Yeah, loneliest color has been named. Oh, I didn't know colors could be lonely. That's coming up.
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Metallica's The Unforgiven, Z1023, Erie's Classic Rock. Well, this was kind of odd. And obviously, I got to tell you, when I find something odd, the loneliest color. One is the loneliest color. Odd that they would even make it. It is the color of broccoli or asparagus soup, they say. It's kind of gross. Sherwin-Williams named its loneliest color. It is called offbeat green. I did see a post on this the other day. I had no idea what the hell it was. Kind of looks like pea soup, honestly. Like split pea, split pea soup. It's kind of odd. And in the post, they have that color green basketball, offbeat green. Less appealing than what you're picturing, which is crazy, right? A vivid citric lime green. Again, okay, that is the loneliest color. Nobody buys it. Why are they making it? That seems like a way. Just if no, I can't even imagine anything you would paint with that. It is, I like green. That's gross. There's no way you'd want to walk into a room painted like that.

0: Alice Cooper and School's Out, Z1023, and yes, it is. My son be done with high school. He's got a couple exams, but you know how that goes. It's always up in the air. Do you have one today? Do you not have one? Just don't miss them. As long as you know when you got to be there, that works for me. 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
15: I'm Craig Flint from your weather authority. Today, partly sunny, not as cool, near 75. Tonight, late night shower possible, 55 to 60. Wednesday, breezy with morning showers, but not all day, near 75. Thursday, widespread rain and embedded storms for the morning. Windy, warm, and more humid, near 80. From your weather authority, I'm meteorologist Craig Flint.
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17: 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And he's waiting for an American girl. Aren't we all? It's on the way.

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1: 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Four in a row from the great Tom Petty and the Heartbreakers, the whole band. 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

0: Tom Petty and the Heartbreakers, Free Fallin' on Z102.3. It's one of the greatest songs ever written. I'm just going to say that. It's a fact, actually. On the way for you, we got a little dancer. She's coming up in just a bit. And we're going to find out, now you've heard of sleep apnea. Do you have email apnea? For some reason, I feel like I already do, and I don't even know what it is yet.
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Elton John's Tiny Dancer for your Tuesday afternoon here on Z102.3 Erie's Classic Rock. I know I try to keep up. I was talking to somebody here in the building, trying to keep up with email, trying to keep the inbox under 200. There's like recent ones all red. Before that, hundreds that I wasn't. I don't know. I just left for whatever reason. Private email, tens of thousands that I don't look at. So mental health experts say a lot of people unconsciously stop breathing or take very shallow breaths, like sleep apnea, but they do it when reading email. It even happens when texting or scrolling. Probably because you're trying to think about it and your brain's like, well, you're using like 1% here. That's too much for you. Usually happens when we're concentrating or feeling pressure to respond. I just had to take a breath. See, this causes our bodies to interpret an incoming email almost like a threat. It is. It is a threat. What are you asking me for now? Shallow breathing puts you in fight or flight mode. It's not good. Increases your heart rate, stress, anxiety. How do you fight it off? They say take a breath before opening your next email. Now, that's fine, but the email usually has a preview, so I've already looked at it.

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0: 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Summer concert season. You've been to shows. That girl just does not stop dancing. She's coming up in just a bit.
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1: Your 5 o'clock funnies, as always, kicks off your 5 o'clock free ride. And today it's a Tuesday, and lots of concerts to go to. I got plenty planned to go to. There's always that one girl. She likes to twirl. She likes to just do the things with her arms and hands and maybe some of the little fluorescent sticks or whatever. That girl that always dances alone at all the concerts. Your 5 o'clock funnies today is Graham Elwood.
2: The theory that I've had that whenever there's music, particularly outdoor music, whatever kind of music it is, right, everyone will be in the front dancing to whatever kind of music it is, right to the side of the stage is a hippie chick dancing alone. Like, literally, it could be like headbanging death metal, you know, just like, and everyone's like, woo, mosh pit in the front, and then right over here will be... It's like, yeah, go for it, Jonabai, or whatever your hippie name is, you know, like, I was named after the Hindu goddess of no rhythm, yeah.
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The Beatles, "Who All My Guitar Gently Weeps" on Z1023 Erie's Classic Rock. It is your 5 o'clock free ride, your traditional dinner supper hour as well. There are some oddball ones today. World Sea Turtle Day. I'm not saying eat them. I'm just saying we're supposed to acknowledge them today. It's International Waterfall Day. That's cool. It's Fresh Veggies Day. You could have that for dinner. In fact, you should have some fresh veggies for dinner. I had a salad last night. Probably going to have something in hummus today that's good for me. What's not good for me? Way too much sugar. National Fudge Day on June 16th. Like, I only eat fudge once a year, and that's like one or two pieces around Christmas. I still don't get fudge. Like, who had extra sugar? Right. What are we going to do with all that? I don't know. Form it into a brick and...

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I kept it until now because I didn't want to tell anybody or any of your coworkers earlier that it was take your cat to work day. Now, occasionally there's a doggy or two that come through the studio or come through the building. All right, whatever. And they're always quiet, which is really neat. How the hell would you bring a cat to work?

at that mama, she got it sticking in the cameraman. And we get ourselves. And he's up there. What's that? Hawaiian noises. He's banging on the bongos like a chimpanzee. Oh, that ain't me.

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That's right, keep the doors down. On Z.

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The Police and Roxanne, Z1023. I think I got too accustomed to thinking every other day there was a finals game, and now that's over with. So now what, am I watching soccer tonight? I don't know. Do I have it? I know zero people.

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1: The Doors and People Are Strange. Z1023 Erie's classic rock on the way for you. People, humans are weird. And I don't know if animals have to deal with making decisions that way as well. You got a big decision. What do? You make your pros, your cons. You ask other people. You look up stuff online. You try and do your research. Should I do this? Should I make this change? Should I do this? And inevitably, you go with your gut. Now, we're going to learn a little something about how to make that decision better after Pat Benatar and Guns N' Roses. But to make a more rational, less emotionally based decision, you're going to need another language.
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Guns N' Roses and November Rain, Z1023, Jacka with you in the 6 p.m. hour here on your Tuesday evening. And you know that means it's time to learn a little something, something about something, get some knowledge nuggets up inside of your brain. Think of a decision you have to make, any decision, right? You want it to be, when you make your decision, you're of sound mind. You are thinking rationally. You are not thinking irrationally or emotionally. You want the best possible outcome. You've weighed everything. You've analyzed it. You're logical. You make the right decision. That is not how it usually works. But you have to do this. People tend to make more rational, less emotionally biased decisions. So more rational, less emotion in your decision. When they reason, when they think through the problem in a foreign language other than their own. You got that? It's called the foreign language effect. They think through the problem in a foreign language. Now, I took French for 4 years. I can say, je m'appelle Jacques. That's my name is Jim or Jack. Je t'aime. I love you. I can say things like jambon, which is ham, fromage, which is cheese. None of these have helped me to make a decision. But now I want a sandwich.

Red Hot Chili Peppers, Under the Bridge, Erie's Classic Rock, Z102.3. We learned earlier that you can think your problem, your decision, through more effectively, more rationally, more with less emotion into your whatever decision you got to make. If you do it in a foreign language, you think through the problem in a foreign language. That's kind of the problem right there. How many of us have a second language? Probably should. I mean, I took 4 years of French. Barely. I could probably read it if I had to. Conjugating it and just trying to pull the words out of, like, I can't do it right now. So I had to Google it. I had to look. Like, if I don't have a problem. Maybe I do have a problem. That's why I used a translator online. Est-ce que je devrais venir travailler demain? Somebody said that to me, I wouldn't know, but I'm looking at it because I typed it in. Should I come into work tomorrow? Est-ce que

0: Je devrais venir travailler demain? Should I come into work tomorrow? I don't know. I've spent two breaks this hour talking about not knowing a foreign language, so probably stay home.
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0: Scorpions with Wind of Change on Steve Gorman Rocks. You know, there's a podcast called Wind of Change where you can hear an entire story about how for years a rumor has floated around Washington, D.C. that the CIA played a big part in that song's success. Some suggesting the CIA even co-wrote the song with Scorpions, but more than certainly played a big part in advancing the promotional efforts all around Eastern Europe. That song was essentially the soundtrack to the fall of the Iron Curtain, and a lot of people think that was no accident. I don't know if that's true or not. It probably isn't, but it speaks to the power of that song. Wind of Change meant so much to so many millions of Eastern Europeans as the Soviet Union was crumbling that people could only assume, well, it must have had help. But no, it's the power of music. Every now and again, an artist captures the zeitgeist in a way they never could have imagined possible. And for a few years in Europe, the Scorpions owned the moment. It's an eternal song to millions of music fans and millions of free citizens all over the world.
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0: 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I'm grateful we were prepared.
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